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0: Right on Supertramp and the Logical Song with Mud from Real Rock J96. We heard from Ozzy in that set, Go Ahead Bark and Howl at the Moon. If you like to do that, well, another full moon on the way, October the 26th. That one's called the Hunter's Moon, so do what you do with the full moon in the sky that night. Hey, the Red Rocker, Sammy's here every Sunday at noon for his Top Rock Countdown. Sammy will count down whatever is on his mind here on Real Rock J96.
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12: With the J96 forecast, I'm meteorologist Jennifer Wojcicki from the Weatherology Weather Center. Lows level off around 51. Tonight, under overcast skies, winds out of the northeast, 8 to 15 miles per hour. Slight chance of rain showers. Tomorrow, highs around 58, overcast skies. Storms likely. Tomorrow night, 46. For J96, I'm meteorologist Jennifer Wojcicki. Right now, it's 70 degrees.
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0: 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You roll on down the highway. You need to go downhill, though, you know. Hey, Steve Miller is coming up. Author on the Red Hot Chili Peppers and Van Halen, they're next.
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0: Oh, yeah, the Red Hot Chili Peppers, a soul to squeeze with mud. You know, there's never anything to watch on television, right? But if you like rock docs like I do, I love rock documentaries. There's a great one I've been telling you about from the Red Hot Chili Peppers called The Rise of the Red Hot Chili Peppers. You want to catch a great rock doc, catch it. You'll dig it big time. The Cars are coming up. Author on Def Leppard, Steve Miller is on deck too.
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5: With the J96 forecast, I'm meteorologist Jennifer Wojcicki from the Weatherology Weather Center. Lows level off around 51 tonight under overcast skies, winds out of the northeast, 8 to 15 miles per hour. Slight chance of rain showers tomorrow, highs around 58, overcast skies. Storms likely tomorrow night, 46. For J96, I'm meteorologist Jennifer Wojcicki. Right now, it's 70 degrees.
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0: Hello, hello, hello. Do you hear me now? Floyd from the Wall with Mud Def Lep in that set. Go ahead, pour some sugar on me. Halloween is 18 days away. Candy time is on. And the price of candy is real expensive right now. But you can get some BOGOs, so I've been hitting some BOGOs, but hitting all the candy, not a good thing. You have to get the BOGO candy and put it away, lock it away, and don't touch it, okay? Hey, Led Zepp, they're coming up out there on Billy Squire in Boston. They're next.
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1: Weather. With the J96 forecast, I'm meteorologist Jennifer Wojcicki from the Weatherology Weather Center. Overcast skies tonight with a low of 51. Northeast winds 8 to 15 miles per hour. 58 tomorrow, slight chance of rain showers. Overcast skies tomorrow night, thunderstorms likely, lows around 46. For J96, I'm meteorologist Jennifer Wojcicki. Right now, it's 66 degrees.
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0: Oh, I don't know. What I've been told, that big-legged woman ain't got no soul. Led Zepp from Led Zepp 4 and the tale of the black dog. The black dog, the black lab that would hang out as Led Zeppelin was recording. And they go, wow, I like that black lab. Let's write a tune called Black Dog. Hey, Nirvana, they're coming up. Up on the top in GNR, they're on deck too.
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0: Right on the top in the tube with Mud GNR in that set with that fine whistling from Axl Rose. We all need a little patience. Yeah, yeah, yeah. Or that doctor in town says, we all need some patience. Yeah, yeah, yeah. Queen, they're coming up. Author on Joan Jett and Nirvana, they're on deck as well.
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7: Weather. With the J96 forecast, I'm meteorologist Jennifer Wojcicki from the Weatherology Weather Center. Overcast skies tonight with a low of 51. Northeast winds 8 to 15 miles per hour. 58 tomorrow, slight chance of rain showers. Overcast skies tomorrow night, thunderstorms likely, lows around 46. For J96, I'm meteorologist Jennifer Wojcicki. Right now, it's 66 degrees.
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0: You know it. 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The Eagles with Mud from Real Rock J96. 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You know, they can check out anytime they want, but they can never leave the tour. 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Way to go, Eagles. 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
8: With the J96 forecast, I'm meteorologist Jennifer Wojcicki from the Weatherology Weather Center. Overcast skies tonight with a low of 51. Northeast winds 8 to 15 miles per hour. 58 tomorrow, slight chance of rain showers. Overcast skies tomorrow night, thunderstorms likely, lows around 46. For J96, I'm meteorologist.

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0: quite a show. And congrats to all the inductees into the Rock Hall Class of 2026. The BOC, they're coming up. I'll throw on the crew for you, and Eddie Money is on deck, too.
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Billy Idol and the Rebel Yell, more, more, more, more, more with Mud. Congratulations to Billy Idol in the class of 2026 and the Rock and Roll Hall of Fame. In fact, the Rock and Roll Hall of Fame induction ceremony and concert will happen from Los Angeles on November the 14th. That's going to be

0: Look out, Dr. Feelgood is coming to get you. The crew for you with Mud Eddie Money in that set. I think I'm in love. Not sure, but I think I'm in love. Well, you better know you're in love with all the holidays coming at you back to back to back very soon in the new fall season. Hang on to that loved one for dear life. The Who, they're coming up for you. I'll throw on AC/DC and the BOC. They're on deck too.
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5: With the J96 forecast, I'm meteorologist Jennifer Wojcicki from the Weatherology Weather Center. Overcast skies tonight with a low of 51. Northeast winds 8 to 15 miles per hour. 58 tomorrow, slight chance of rain showers. Overcast skies tomorrow night, thunderstorms likely, lows around 46. For J96, I'm meteorologist Jennifer Wojcicki. Currently 61.
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0: now the feline favorite catnip classic, Cat Scratch Fever, the Nuge with Mud, the BOC Blue Oyster Cult, and that set, Don't Fear the Reaper. Don't Fear the Reaper right now. Reaper season will be here in 18 days, Halloween 2026. That's when you fear the Reaper and you eat a ton of candy too, you know. Led Zepp, they're coming up, author on Def Lep, and Steve Miller is on deck too.
1: 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This summer proved the movie theater is still the place to be. 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
8: With the J96 forecast, I'm meteorologist Jennifer Wojcicki from the Weatherology Weather Center. Overcast skies tonight with a low of 51. Northeast winds 8 to 15 miles per hour. 58 tomorrow, slight chance of rain showers. Overcast skies tomorrow night, thunderstorms likely, lows around 46. For J96, I'm meteorologist Jennifer Wojcicki. Currently, it's 63 degrees.
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0: Right on the Mighty Mighty Lead in the Houses of the Holy with Mud Steve Miller in that set. Maurice and the Gangsta of Love, the Joker. Happy belated birthday to the legendary Steve Miller. Turned 83 years old this past Monday. Way to go, Steve Miller. That guy rocks all the way. The Foos are coming up for you. Author on Pink Floyd, and Ozzy is on deck too.
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0: 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Go ahead, have yourself a cigar. Go do it. Go enjoy the remainder of your Sunday fun day, because soon your Monday not so fun day will be here. So go rock the remainder of your weekend right now.
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6: Heartland Weather.
7: With the J96 forecast, I'm meteorologist Jennifer Wojcicki from the Weatherology Weather Center. Overcast skies tonight with a low of 51. Northeast winds 8 to 15 miles per hour. 58 tomorrow, slight chance of rain showers. Overcast skies tomorrow night, thunderstorms likely, lows around 46. For J96, I'm meteorologist Jennifer Wojcicki. Currently, it's 63 degrees.
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Bon Jovi was so excited about getting his first song on the radio, he didn't have a band, so he hired musicians to come into his uncle's studio and record the song we just heard. Well, Hank Williams wrote this song, and George Thorogood redid it in 1978. Title track from the album.

0: ZZ Top. And if you're in Texas, you ask somebody how the day is going. If they're having a good day, they're going to say everything is tush. putting a very unusual meaning on that word. Rick Derringer recorded with the Edgar Winter Group on They Only Come Out at Night, a 1973 album. He also had the All-American Boys solo album the same year, and then he was inducted into the Guitarist Rock and Roll Hall of Heaven, May 26, 2025, keeping his spirit alive. Next.
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0: With the J96 forecast, I'm meteorologist Jennifer Wojcicki from the Weatherology Weather Center. Overcast skies tonight with a low of 51. Northeast winds 8 to 15 miles per hour. 58 tomorrow, slight chance of rain showers. Overcast skies tomorrow night, thunderstorms likely, lows around 46. For J96, I'm meteorologist Jennifer Wojcicki. Currently 63.
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0: Sting founding member, lead singer, and bass player of the Police was in Paris, and he looked out his hotel room window down onto the street and saw some ladies with a red light. And he made the fictional character Roxanne. He didn't really like the song, though, and it's still probably their best known. It was their first big one. Well, the royalty of rock and roll teamed up with David Bowie in 1982, and the pressure is on next.
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0: tongue that got created from swimming off the coast of Greece. Yes, Billy Squire was in the water on vacation when he got the idea for the song. He came out of the water, looked at his gal, and he said, "This is the ideal song about me and you, or you and I." Triumph extending their tour. You might want to look that one up and catch that great Canadian trio. We got one of their first songs ever, inspired by Rick Emmett's aunt, who was dying of cancer.
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2: With the J96 forecast, I'm meteorologist Jennifer Wojcicki from the Weatherology Weather Center. Overcast skies tonight with a low of 51. Northeast winds 8 to 15 miles per hour. 58 tomorrow, slight chance of rain showers. Overcast skies tomorrow night, thunderstorms likely, lows around 46. For J96, I'm meteorologist Jennifer Wojcicki. Currently 63.
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Yes, Aerosmith made it back, did a pretty good job of it, too, in the 80s. 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It was heartfelt. 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Speaking of heartfelt, no matter what our differences are,

0: Who's the dirty white boy? Foreigner's third album. Head Games, the album cover is rather humorous. It goes right along with it. The dirty white boy, apparently, according to Mick Jones, founding member and lead guitarist of the band, was Elvis. A little tribute to the great, great Elvis, the king. Zeppelin, up next.
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4: With the J96 forecast, I'm meteorologist Jennifer Wojcicki from the Weatherology Weather Center. Lows of aloft around 51 overnight under overcast skies, northeasterly winds 10 to 15 miles per hour. Cloudy skies expected again Monday. Slight chance of rain showers. Highs of aloft around 58. For J96, I'm meteorologist Jennifer Wojcicki. Right now, 57.
5: My hair! 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

Pete Townshend of The Who. 1971, they were on tour, and that song came out on stage. But from an earlier tour, they were in Denver, Colorado, and a groupie broke backstage and propositioned Pete.

0: he turned her down, but what was going through his mind came out in that song we just heard. Erica, he remained loyal. Oh, collective soul. Next.
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0: when Joe Walsh moved to just outside Denver in the Rocky Mountains from Ohio, his neighbors lost their flowers due to his lawnmower. He was out mowing his lawn, and the thought got to his head, better than the way we had. He goes, that's the lyrics to a song. So he forgot the lawnmower, ran in the house. The mower kept going and mowed down his neighbor's flower bed. I guess after the success of that song, they didn't mind too much. A good one. Scorpions, German rock and roll. Next.
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7: With the J96 forecast, I'm meteorologist Jennifer Wojcicki from the Weatherology Weather Center. Lows level off around 51 overnight under overcast skies, northeasterly winds 10 to 15 miles per hour. Cloudy skies expected again Monday. Slight chance of rain showers. Highs level off around 58. For J96, I'm meteorologist Jennifer Wojcicki. Right now, 57.
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Tom Petty inducted into the Rock and Roll Hall of Heaven. October 2nd, 2017, keeping his spirit alive and well. You know, all the songs he wrote, you could all identify with. And that was his first big one right there with the Heartbreakers.

0: When it comes to guys and relationships, that song from the Cars says it all. Every guy needs a woman to please. That's right there in the lyrics. Leonard Skinner wanted three steps. The late Ronnie Van Zant stopped at a club in Jacksonville to pick up a check from a gig they'd done earlier. When he walked in the door, this gal grabbed him and started dancing with him. He had no idea her boyfriend was a rather large young man that was coming after him, and he looked at the guy and said, "Wait a minute, just give me three steps." It became a song, and it's next.
1: 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Hey, play some jazz.
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4: With the J96 forecast, I'm meteorologist Jennifer Wojcicki from the Weatherology Weather Center. Lows of aloft around 51 overnight under overcast skies, northeasterly winds 10 to 15 miles per hour. Cloudy skies expected again Monday. Slight chance of rain showers. Highs of aloft around 58. For J96, I'm meteorologist Jennifer Wojcicki. Currently 55.
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last night to the sound of thunder. How far off I sat and wondered. Started humming a song from 1962. In a funny how the night moves.

0: You can always find out a lot about a rock artist just by listening to their songs. Right there, Bob Seger, remembering what it was like in high school in Detroit, barking with his sweetie and putting on the night moves. Well, Sam and Dave out of Detroit had a great song. So great that ZZ Top redid it. And the song is next.
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0: Ozzy inducted into the Rock and Roll Hall of Heaven last July 22nd, keeping his spirit alive. When he left Black Sabbath in 1980, he was a little unsure of himself, and a lot of the lyrics in The Blizzard of Oz tell that story. But by the second album in 1981, he knew he was on the right track, and he was flying high again from the album Diary of a Madman. It tells it all. Speaking of which, Alice Cooper has a warning next.
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4: With the J96 forecast, I'm meteorologist Jennifer Wojcicki from the Weatherology Weather Center. Lows level off around 51 overnight under overcast skies, northeasterly winds 10 to 15 miles per hour. Cloudy skies expected again Monday. Slight chance of rain showers. Highs level off around 58. For J96, I'm meteorologist Jennifer Wojcicki. Currently 55.
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Whether you're up or down, you can always feel really good when you listen to rock and roll. That's Poison. Well, she went to the Juilliard School of Music studying opera, and that's why Pat Benatar has such a great voice.

0: man partly responsible for the entire album by the Police, Ghost in the Machine, is author from Hungary, Arthur Koestler. He wrote the book Ghost in the Machine, and Sting, founding member, lead singer, and bass player of the Police, really enjoyed the book, and so we got the album inspired by Arthur. AC/DC coming up next.
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4: With the J96 forecast, I'm meteorologist Jennifer Wojcicki from the Weatherology Weather Center. Lows level off around 51 overnight under overcast skies, northeasterly winds 10 to 15 miles per hour. Cloudy skies expected again Monday. Slight chance of rain showers. Highs level off around 58. For J96, I'm meteorologist Jennifer Wojcicki. Currently 55.
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0: Rolling Stones, Let It Be, 1969. And Mick Jagger was a little bit tired of all the protest songs in rock and roll at that time. And he said, oh, I need some shelter. Give me some shelter. And he wrote a song all about it. Well, in 1987, hard-driving rock and roll was leveling off, but it got a big boost from Guns N' Roses and their very first song from Appetite for Destruction. Next.
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0: Sting, debuting in the mid-70s, doing an on-stage concert when founding member and bass player Gene Simmons would flop his tongue out, and it was a very long tongue. Some started a rumor saying he had a cow's tongue sewn on his, which is medically impossible, but maybe it was a preview to the song we just heard. More to come from Pearl Jam.
1: Okay, we are running a car drive.

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4: With the J96 forecast, I'm meteorologist Jennifer Wojcicki from the Weatherology Weather Center. Lows level off around 51 overnight under overcast skies, northeasterly winds 10 to 15 miles per hour. Cloudy skies expected again Monday. Slight chance of rain showers. Highs level off around 58. For J96, I'm meteorologist Jennifer Wojcicki. Currently 55.
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When little Susie's happy, everybody's happy. Tesla knows that from Northern California. Great sound. Well, in 1982, Van Halen's fifth album gave us a couple of cover songs. They redid a song from Roy Orbison from 1964. Roy Orbison beat out the Beatles for 2 weeks with this song.

0: put it all together with a song you never thought she would do, borrowed from Kris Kristofferson. It was the late 60s, and it's up next.
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10: With the J96 forecast, I'm meteorologist Jennifer Wojcicki from the Weatherology Weather Center. Cloudy overnight with a low of 51. Northeasterly winds 10 to 20 miles per hour. Cloudy skies Monday. Slight chance of rain showers. High temperatures reach up to 58. Storms likely Monday night. Lows dip down to about 46. For J96, I'm meteorologist Jennifer Wojcicki. Right now, it's 53 degrees.
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1: Dark side of the moon in Pink Floyd, and it could translate to dark side of society. Some say it was a message to the late Syd Barrett, founding member of Pink Floyd, who left the band in 1968 due to mental and addiction problems. Syd Barrett was inducted into the Rock and Roll Hall of Heaven July 7th, 2006. 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The Cars, up next.
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With the loss of Kurt Cobain, inducted into the Rock and Roll Hall of Heaven April 5th, 1994, Dave Grohl, the drummer of Nirvana,

0: through a couple of years of tough times, and then he formed Foo Fighters, got on guitar, and made it happen. But he told the story a little bit in that particular song. We all go through a rough time. Eddie Money, shaking things up next.
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3: Heartland Weather.
4: With the J96 forecast, I'm meteorologist Jennifer Wojcicki from the Weatherology Weather Center. Cloudy overnight with a low of 51. Northeasterly winds 10 to 20 miles per hour. Cloudy skies Monday. Slight chance of rain showers. High temperatures reach up to 58. Storms likely Monday night. Lows dip down to about 46. For J96, I'm meteorologist Jennifer Wojcicki. Right now, it's 53 degrees.
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song on being on the road and a little bit homesick from Stone Temple Pilots. Well, there was a band in the late 60s that broke up in 1972 called Free. Lead singer Paul Rogers and drummer Simon Kirk formed another band 2 years later and debuted with this sound.

A rock and roll song can come from any true life experience. The late Glenn Frey was riding down the L.A. freeway with a buddy who was driving a very expensive sports car, probably a Lamborghini or Ferrari or something, but he was going really fast. Glenn Frey looked at him and said, "Hey, aren't you going a little fast?" He goes, "No, dude, it's life in the fast lane."

0: And he remembered that the next day at rehearsal, Glenn walked in the studio and Joe Walsh was warming up on his guitar with what became the intro to that song from Hotel California 1976. We're ready for Foreigner. When she puts her hands on her hips and looks at you and says, "We need to talk," you get a chill.
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6: With the J96 forecast, I'm meteorologist Jennifer Wojcicki from the Weatherology Weather Center. Cloudy overnight with a low of 51. Northeasterly winds 10 to 20 miles per hour. Cloudy skies Monday. Slight chance of rain showers. High temperatures reach up to 58. Storms likely Monday night. Lows dip down to about 46. For J96, I'm meteorologist Jennifer Wojcicki. Currently 54.
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0: Noel Redding on bass guitar, Mitch Mitchell on drums, and Jimi Hendrix on guitar. 1966, the anniversary of the Jimi Hendrix Experience formation. We've got one from Aerosmith coming up next.
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0: proud state, Kansas, and from the first album, the first song. And they're on tour right now. You might want to look it up and try to catch the show. I got a good one coming up. AC/DC's Bon Scott's favorite watering hole was in Australia called Raffles. And there was a road, one lane for two-way traffic. And it was a windy road, which inspired the next song and title track from the last album with Bon, who was inducted into the Rock and Roll Hall of Heaven February 19th, 1980.
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7: Heartland Weather!
8: With the J96 forecast, I'm meteorologist Jennifer Wojcicki from the Weatherology Weather Center. Cloudy overnight with a low of 51. Northeasterly winds 10 to 20 miles per hour. Cloudy skies Monday. Slight chance of rain showers. High temperatures reach up to 58. Storms likely Monday night. Lows dip down to about 46. For J96, I'm meteorologist Jennifer Wojcicki. Currently 54.
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Last November, they officially became Rock and Roll Hall of Famers. Late Chris Cornell and his Soundgarden bandmates with Outshine. It is Lester, Rock and Rollers from London, the punk rockers they are. Here's The Clash and Train in Vain as we continue to...

0: The three guys who spent 10 years making millions and millions of dollars, putting out albums and traveling the world, then they broke up and we found out they didn't like each other. As a matter of fact, right now, since 2010, they've been under a revised contract after their breakup, and Stuart Copeland and Annie Summers say Sting hasn't been paying them the royalties they're owed, so they've been in court for the last year plus suing each other. Ah, the fun of being rock stars, right? Sammy Hagar, Led Zeppelin, and Buffalo Springfield with that "Hey, what's that sound? Everybody look what's going down" song. Next.
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10: With the J96 forecast, I'm meteorologist Jennifer Wojcicki from the Weatherology Weather Center. Slight chance of rain showers today. Otherwise, cloudy skies expected. High temperatures reach up to 58. Northeasterly winds 10 to 20 miles per hour. Overcast skies again tonight. Thunderstorms likely. Lows around 46. For J96, I'm meteorologist Jennifer Wojcicki. Currently, it's 52 degrees.
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Heading out to California with the mighty Zep, who on this date in 1994, if you were old enough to remember that date, it was the MTV airing of Robert Plant and Jimmy Page and that unleaded session they did, part of the Unplugged series for MTV. But Plant and Page ripping through all the Zeppelin tunes, unleaded. It debuted 1994. I remember it distinctly because it was appointment TV. At that point, you know, I didn't get to see Zeppelin. It was as close as I could come as watching Jimmy and Robert telling stories and playing all those great Zeppelin tunes on MTV. It is Lester. Thank you so much for listening. Got one of those stories. When I'm done with it, you're going, oh, man, if that was only me. Because that's what it is. It's the why couldn't that be me story of the day. You know, the ones where somebody goes to a garage sale or estate sale and they find something that turns out to be valuable. Happened. Michigan. Don't know it was a man or woman. They don't name the person. But they noticed a small oil painting in a dark corner of a Michigan home estate sale. Little 10 by 10 thing. Kind of dirty. They could read kind of a faint signature, something Abercrombie 51. For $30, they liked it because it was some shells, like seashells. And they got home, cleaned it up a little bit, and could read the name, Abercrombie 51, so they did a Google search. Lo and behold, they found out.

0: Indeed, it was one of those rare finds. A Gertrude Abercrombie Alderman Merriam's shells. 1951 work that hadn't been seen publicly in almost 75 years. The experts confirmed it, told her that they thought probably a couple hundred, maybe 250,000 might get for it at an auction. Nice return on $30, right? Imagine you go in watching the auction, all of a sudden it blows past 250, half a mil, a mil, ends up selling for $1.3 million. $30. That's a hell of a return on investment. Yeah, right. Why couldn't that be me?
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7: With the J96 forecast, I'm meteorologist Jennifer Wojcicki from the Weatherology Weather Center. Slight chance of rain showers today. Otherwise, cloudy skies expected. High temperatures reach up to 58. Northeasterly winds 10 to 20 miles per hour. Overcast skies again tonight. Thunderstorms likely. Lows around 46. For J96, I'm meteorologist Jennifer Wojcicki. Currently, it's 52 degrees.
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1: Breaking news this hour from Town Hall. I'm Rich Thomason. Utility crews have been working around the clock to restore power to tens of thousands after Hurricane Isaias made landfall Friday along the western Florida panhandle. The storm blamed for a lot of property damage, severe flooding, and five deaths in the south. No end to the bloodshed, the destruction as Russia's war in Ukraine grinds on.
2: On the edge of Kharkiv. A reminder, Russia has not stopped attacking Ukraine. This just hours after Donald Trump announced his partial truce. On Truth Social, he wrote, "Effective immediately, there is an energy ceasefire in the war between Russia and Ukraine. Ukraine said it was ready to cease if Russia did the same. In Kyiv, the streets have fallen dark and quiet as its power network has been pounded."
1: The BBC's Dan Johnson in Ukraine. President Trump says that Russia will supply diesel fuel to the U.S. Ukrainian President Zelensky says that will help to fund Putin's war machine. Saudi officials say the main airport in Riyadh has been hit by a second Houthi missile attack in as many days. The Trump administration being ordered to stop airing taxpayer-funded ads

0: Highlighting the impact of the president's policy.
1: A federal judge gave the order Sunday, effective immediately after a lawsuit from a watchdog group and others. The administration said over the weekend that the Department of Homeland Security had planned to stop buying ads after Sunday. The ads, including one that was almost identical to a 2024 Trump campaign ad, were criticized as a possible illegal use of taxpayer money. They've been running as Trump has tried to shore up support among Republican voters ahead of the midterm elections. I'm Tammy Trujillo.
0: The new White House press secretary is about to take her place behind the podium, first day on the job for Katie Zachariah. On Wall Street this morning, Dow futures 3 points higher, NASDAQ futures down 24. More on these stories, townhall.com.
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6: 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I will be with you no matter what.
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26: Hey, good morning, boys and girls. Here we are, baby. Monday, made it through the weekend. Now you got to get back to the grind, the salt mine, whatever you want to call it. All right? It's back to work time. Real Rock J96, I'm Steve Stone. This is the morning show, 6 o'clock hour, brought to you by D&M Auto of Ashland. That's right, D&M Auto, your hometown heroes. When you're stranded along the side of the road, they're the guys with the 24-hour day roadside assistance. Columbus Day today. That's exciting, huh? How about respect for diversity? Okay. No, I mean, we should. You know, this is America, man. You can be anything you want to be, okay? You can be a dog if you want, you know. You just put on the leash and you go over it. Yeah. Good luck with that, by the way. Farmer's Day today. Okay, so, man, the biggest gamblers in the history of the world are farmers. Here's the thing. They spend a lot of money putting crops in the ground, raising animals, things like that. And they are subject to Mother Nature of all things.

So you take like the farmers here in northern Wisconsin, right? Over the summer, we didn't get a lot of rain. So what did they take out of the fields? Not much. Why? Because not much grew. Do you think they're going to get their money back, or did they lose their butts? Huh? All right. Exactly. Harry Potter book day today, by the way. Health and sports day. Okay. So, yeah, that's a good one. All right. I mean, if you really think about it, being healthy is a good thing. Sports helps you be healthy if you can play sports, which I guess now we have pickleball, so everybody can do that, right? Right. Let's see. What else do we have? We already kind of covered that. That's kind of the same thing. Let's see here. We got a lot of stuff on here, but all of it's for like foreign countries. Like in the Bahamas, it's National Heroes Day, if you're listening in the Bahamas this morning. So there's that. It's National Kick Butt Day. I'm all about that. Do some butt kicking. It's a good thing. What else do we got for you? National Savings Day. Okay, enough of this. You know, here's the thing. If you have a day where you just don't have decent observances like with this one, then you just get out of it. You move on because we got more important things to do. We got great classic rock. We got some funny stuff we're going to talk about. We're gonna talk a little bit about sports. Yep, we're going to do that too. It's all on the way. So what do you think? Should we? Yeah, let's do this.

Another one bites the dust. Well, that would be the Dodgers losing to the Brewers. Did you watch? Did you listen? Whatever the case may be, huh? Brewers could be going to the big game, the World Series. They could be going there. Okay, one game lead in the series. If they make it through, if they make it past the Dodgers, they're in. All right. So this is pretty exciting stuff. Okay. Here's the thing with the Brewers in the past, okay? And everybody just kind of expects that this is what's going to happen. The Brewers make it to the playoffs and they choke in the first round. That's been traditionally but this year, what a team they got this year. Kicking butt, taking names. So they beat the Dodgers. That's cool. All right, so let's talk a little bit about football. Yeah. So tonight we got Buffalo and Los Angeles Rams playing. That's going to be happening tonight, by the way. So let's see, what else do we got going for you here? We've got, so Baltimore over Atlanta. That was 32-29, close game. San Francisco beating Seattle. Detroit winning a big, folks. The Lions over Arizona, 45-21. Denver over the Chargers. We got 29-17 on that score. The Giants winning one. Actually, no. Wait a minute. This is a tie.

Why did they highlight? They highlighted the Giants. That usually means that they won, but this is a tie. They both had 27. Washington and the Giants, both 27. How about that? Pittsburgh over Indianapolis, 34-22. You've got Jets. The Jets won. Well, but it was Cleveland after all. 17-12. Minnesota a winner. Vikings fans celebrating today, 28-13 over the New Orleans Saints. You've got New England beating Las Vegas, 45-17. Ouch. Cincinnati, 31. Miami, 24. That makes Cincinnati the winner there. Houston winning one. I always root for Houston. The team, when I lived in Houston, the Texans came to Houston. Okay, so I always root for them, but man, I tell you, they just never can quite put the whole season together. 26-3 anyway over the Tennessee Titans. Green Bay, nice win. Nice win. Embarrassing Chicago, 31-7. There you go. Jacksonville and Philadelphia. Here was the game to watch. Okay, 19-17. What a great.

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1: 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We'll be sure to share more details as they become available. As always, we appreciate being part of this community. If you have any questions about our operations, projects, or community involvement, please don't hesitate to give us a call at 715-318-2201. Let's look out for each other on the roads. Be safe, everyone. Thank you and have a great day.
2: David Crowley has told us exactly who he is. On illegal immigration, his own words say it all.
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2: 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In Dane County, a repeat drunk driver here illegally killed two teenagers.
3: I'm an accomplice.
2: In Fond du Lac, an illegal immigrant tied up and blindfolded a 12-year-old girl to rape her.
3: I'm an accomplice.
2: In Milwaukee, a drunk illegal immigrant killed a Special Olympian on his way to church with his parents.
3: I'm an accomplice.
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3: I'm not an ally, I'm an accomplice. I will be with you no matter what.
2: David Crowley, fighting for illegal immigrants, not you.
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6: All right, boys and girls, here we go. It is Monday, October 12th. And if today is your birthday, well, my friend, happy birthday to you. Hugh Jackman. God, what a great actor he is, right? Probably know him as Wolverine, but he's done a lot of other great movies as well. So, Hugh turning 58 today. Josh Hutcherson turning 54 today. Lynn Shea, 85 today. Newsman Chris Wallace turning 89 today. This is a really, really weird. He was a weird guy, worthy of a song by Ozzy, Mr. Crowley, right? Aleister Crowley, 1875, born on October 12th.

Adam Rich turning to 58 today. Remember him, the child star? Yeah, he's 58. Deborah Foreman, 64 today. And this one, I got to tell you, I went, no, say it ain't so. Susan Anton, remember? Tall, beautiful blonde, remember? Huh? Remember? 76 today, folks. 76, Susan Anton. All right, musically speaking, what do we got for you? Luciano Pavarotti. My God, would I love to have a name like that, huh? The guy had to be in music with a name. His name was Luciano Pavarotti, huh? Yeah. Pavarotti, born 1935. We got Cullum Scott turning 38 today. Melvin Franklin, born 1942 on this day. Marty McGuire from the country music world, 57 today. Let's see, what do we got for Sting? He played, and also for Rod Stewart, the trumpet, turning 64 today. Chris Botti celebrating his birthday today. From the Damned, bass player, born 1958, it's Bryn Merrick. Pat Denzio from the Smithereens, born 1955 on this date. And that is going to take us to our birthday of the day today and our birthday song of the day today. Jeff Koch from Tesla, lead singer, turning 68 today. So Tesla going to be our birthday song of the day today. Jeff, our birthday of the day today. And if today is your birthday, you know what? I want to say happy birthday to you.

0: This is a great moment, Daffy. My time machine is finished. I can go forward to the 80th century. Or back to 65 AD. To the time of Nero.
1: Gosh!
0: Don't pull that chain!
1: Yes, sir. I mean, no, sir. I won't touch it.
2: But he yanked the chain and this transport us back to October 12th, 1949. Here we are. Eugenie Anderson, she's celebrating. She's going to become the first woman U.S. ambassador on this date, 1949. Let's go here. How about USSR launching its first ever spacecraft with a multi-person crew. Incidentally, they did not wear spacesuits either for this mission. First crew to ever do that. That happening October 12th, 1964. President Richard Nixon announcing the pullout of 40,000 more American troops in Vietnam by Christmas. He did that October 12th, 1970. House of Representatives is going to pass it today. It's the Equal Rights Amendment, the vote. Why was this not unanimous, huh? Anyway, 354 to 23. Who were the 23 that said, nah, we don't think there should be equal rights? Anyway, 1971, that one happens. The Irish Republican Army is going to detonate a bomb at the Grand Hotel in Brighton, England. It's unsuccessful. Guess what? It's unsuccessful. Ah, well, anyway. 1984. NASA loses contact with Magellan. You know what that is, the Magellan probe? It was sent into the atmosphere of Venus to tell us what's going on in Venus. That happening October 12th, 1994. All right, let's see. You got the chief of the army seizing power in Pakistan in a bloodless coup. That happened 1999, and that, my friends, is today in history.
3: David Crowley has told us exactly who he is. On illegal immigration, his own words say it all.
4: And when it comes down to the immigrants, when it comes down to the LGBTQ community, I always say, I'm not an ally, I'm an accomplice. I will be with you no matter what.
3: Crowley says he'd make Wisconsin a sanctuary state and make you foot the bill for benefits for illegal immigrants. In Dane County, a repeat drunk driver here illegally killed two teenagers.
4: I'm an accomplice.
3: In Fond du Lac, an illegal immigrant tied up and blindfolded a 12-year-old girl to rape her.
4: I'm an accomplice.
3: In Milwaukee, a drunk illegal immigrant killed a Special Olympian on his way to church with his parents.
4: I'm an accomplice.
3: David Crowley said it himself.
4: I'm not an ally, I'm an accomplice. I will be with you no matter what.
3: David Crowley, fighting for illegal immigrants, not you.
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3: David Crowley has told us exactly who he is. On illegal immigration, his own words say it all.
4: And when it comes down to the immigrants, when it comes down to the LGBTQ community, I always say, I'm not an ally, I'm an accomplice. I will be with you no matter what.
3: Crowley says he'd make Wisconsin a sanctuary state and make you foot the bill for benefits for illegal immigrants. In Dane County, a repeat drunk driver here illegally killed two teenagers.
4: I'm an accomplice.
3: In Fond du Lac, an illegal immigrant tied up and blindfolded a 12-year-old girl to rape her.
4: I'm an accomplice.
3: In Milwaukee, a drunk illegal immigrant killed a Special Olympian on his way to church with his parents.
4: I'm an accomplice.
3: David Crowley said it himself.
4: I'm not an ally, I'm an accomplice. I will be with you no matter what.

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3: If you have high blood pressure, what can you do about it? Dr. David Fleming from Seattle chaired a committee on hypertension at the National Academy of Sciences Institute of Medicine.
4: Hypertension can be treated with medication, but it also, fortunately, is a disease that we can prevent, or if we have it, we can make go away through changes in some of our behaviors. And in particular, the things that create high blood pressure include physical inactivity, not getting enough exercise. So if you exercise, you can actually make your blood pressure go down. Diet, obesity, or being overweight increases your blood pressure. So if you are overweight, if you lose weight, your blood pressure can go down. And then third, the amount of salt that we take in each day in our food. With the more salt that we

0: take in, the higher our blood pressure is.
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1: Breaking news this hour from Town Hall. I'm Rich Thomason. It would appear the so-called energy ceasefire between Russia and Ukraine has yet to take hold. Russian drones and missiles targeted Kharkiv, Ukraine's second largest city. President Trump taking some heat for that deal that will allow Russia to supply diesel fuel to the U.S. as well as to global markets. Backed by Iran, Houthi rebels have launched another missile strike on Saudi Arabia's main airport in Riyadh. It is the second such attack in as many days.
2: The Houthis are saying that Saudi airspace remains a target. Now, Saudi Arabia, for its part, has pledged a decisive retaliation. Now, we don't know what that will be, but people here in the region are certainly bracing for an escalation. And then there's the question of what this means for Donald Trump. His ally, Saudi Arabia, has now been hit hard. Does he step in to help them with direct military aid, or does he risk looking weak? And of course, he has to think about the midterms, which are fast approaching.
1: The BBC's Orla Guerin. From the western Florida panhandle to the northeast, the storm called Isaias left death and destruction in its wake. The hurricane made landfall Friday in Florida, blamed for at least five deaths in the south, unleashed widespread flooding, spawned tornadoes, and brought down numerous trees and power lines. Dangerous online behavior by its AI models is leading Anthropic to pull the plug for now.
3: TechCrunch reports Anthropic is cutting off live internet access to its internal evaluations until it can straighten out the rogue AI agents. Researchers are alarmed because that means those AI models can't be evaluated before they're released. I'm Tammy Trujillo.
1: Pope Leo will undergo surgery this week to remove an early stage growth from his lung. On Wall Street this morning, the Dow futures are up 41 points, NASDAQ futures down 39, the S&P futures 5.5 points higher. More on these stories, townhall.com.
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0: much like your wife arguing with you, rock and roll never forgets. J96, hey, guess what? Monday morning and Marine General Real Rock Hour. So, man, I tell you, what a change between the weekend and today with the weather, right? Over the weekend, had to have the air conditioner going, and 51 degrees out there, heading for a high today of 55. You heard me right. That is about a 30-degree swing. Now, the good news is tonight we can get about a half inch of rain. There's a chance of a thundershower tonight. Tomorrow we'll be back to 55, going to be cloudy. 54 Wednesday, cloudy. Thursday, 56, and some chance of rain, well, Thursday night into Friday. And then Friday, 50 degrees. Weekend, looking, I see these are my temperatures, okay? I'm all about this. Saturday, about 65, and about 65 degrees again on Sunday. Next week, into the 60s, it looks like we may have a day or two where it gets near 70 degrees. So there you go, man. I guess, was that it? Was that the last breath of summer? Is that the last 80s we're going to see? I wouldn't bet on it because Mother Nature just been all over the place, okay? Kind of bipolar, like, I don't know what's going on there. Hey, you know what, though? We do need to get you caught up on all the news that didn't make the headlines.
1: This is not headline news. Today is Columbus Day. It's a great time to celebrate the fifth most exciting city in Ohio. Ford has developed a Mustang with a pickup bed in the back. Ford says, why should Tesla have a monopoly on the ugly truck market? A study suggests loneliness can cost up to 6 years of healthy life. On the other hand, getting married will make you wish your life was 6 years shorter. Scientists have developed an injection that destroys fat cells. It's called heroin. And according to DoorDash, the most popular candy is Reese's Peanut Butter Cups. The least popular is Reese's Kale and Spinach Cups. This is not headline news.
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0: Crew Rock J96, Marine General, Real Rock Hour. Monday morning, Russ and I were just talking about the swing in weather. And so, Russ, right now we definitely got fall-like weather, but it looks like next week we could get back to, I don't know, early fall? What do you want to call it? The weather's still...
1: Yeah, we get back to 70 occasionally, yeah. So, I mean, that's fall. We were just into summer, you know. We just stayed with summer. But now we're going into fall. And if you look ahead 10 days and so on, if you look at the weather patterns, we're going to stay into fall for a while. So... it's not going to be cold, but it's going to be fall. You know, that's all right. That's what it should be.
0: I'm okay with that, too. I like spring and fall are like the temperatures I really like. I don't like the really hot stuff. I don't like the really cold stuff. If we can be in the 60s and 70s, I'm golden. I love it. You know, it's perfect.
1: Yeah.
0: And it's a great time for folks. We've been talking about this. Get those tents out. Get the stuff done on the boats. Get ready for winter because it's on the way, right?
1: Yeah, we...

0: This was a big weekend, of course. We sold lots of winterization stuff. People took advantage of it, and so that was good. We sold a little bit of ice fishing stuff. We've taken some semis in now, so we took otter last week. We're going to take strike master augers this morning sometime or early afternoon. We're going to take, Eskimo this week, and we're going to take clam this week. So we'll get to all the major brands in, and so we'll start to put all that stuff out. But all the lures are out pretty much, and the ice rods, ice electronics, and so we're starting to get all that stuff together for folks, and so they can look at it. We've sold several front viewing sonars for ice fishing already, so Vexilar has a new machine out, and so people have been buying those. And so, I don't know, it's been pretty good overall. I think people are excited to go into winter, and we'll see what Mother Nature gives us. But we're getting there, so little by little, slowly as we go.
1: Making the move anyway. So let me ask you, on the augers, is it pretty much everything new coming out, the composite, or is it? Are we still doing some of the metal augers as well?
0: No, I can't even think of a metal auger that's still made, except there may be hand augers or something. But everything's composite. Everything is electric. I think the last gas auger, at least the official last gas auger, was built last season. Not that we couldn't put one together, so we really wanted one. I haven't sold a gas auger in 10 years, so it's it's pretty much all electric. Strike Master has their new auger from last year, the Maven. So this year, Eskimo has a new auger. It's lighter. They've taken the blades and cut little holes and wedges in the blades. They cut little holes in the handle, and they somehow managed to get another pound and a half off that auger. They're just trying to get them lighter and lighter and lighter. So that's what they're up to. So it's like, we've got augers that are 20 pounds. It'll dig like crazy right now. So it's 17 pounds actually on some of them. So what they're doing is they're just trying to get them light so people will handle them easy. And they don't take a lot of room in the sled. They've scaled them down in size and everything. So yes, it's pretty good. It's going to be exciting. We'll see a anniversary tent out of Otter. So they're 30 years old this year, so they have an anniversary tent. It's their resort model, but it's got lights in it. It's got all kinds of stuff built right into it. So it's a nice package. So we'll have those. And then Clam has a whole series of new tents. They got them on skids. They got these tents that are actually sitting on skis. So when you if you get into deeper snow, it'll sit up on top of the snow and run through it. It'll float on the snow. But if you're just on the ice, you can give the thing a shove and it'll go all by itself. It's pretty amazing. So lots of neat stuff. So we actually got new stuff. The new Vexilar front viewing sonar, like I said, we've got Garmin's pretty much business as usual going on. Lowrance has some new versions of their ice fishing. They haven't really had ice fishing packages for 2-3 years now, and they put a guy in charge of that project. So Lowrance will have some new front viewing sonar stuff, and there's probably some more stuff. It's interesting because the electronics industry no longer introduces things at the beginning of seasons. They introduce them as ready. So we could see a summer unit come out in December. You never know with these guys what they're going to do. So that's the way. It's sort of like computers. And actually, those companies are run by big computer guys now. They've hired them to come in and help them manage the companies. And so that's what we've got. Pretty good for people now to look at new stuff. But we'll be ready to go for the show second weekend in December. So we're starting to get ready for that and come up with specials and things. So we're going to try and have those all done. Hopefully by the 15th, I'll have all those specials in place, at least that I know about, and so people can come in and if they want to buy like a depth sounder, they can have the same price on that as they will at the show. And then we should see the new Minn Kota of depth sounders in. And Minn Kota is known for trolling motors, and a lot of people didn't know this, but they own Humminbird. And so now the Humminbird depth sounders will be called Minn Kota, powered by Humminbird. There'll be some new features on those too. And so we should see those here. We were supposed to see them last week, so hopefully see them this week.
1: Technology just keeps changing and getting better and better all the time, right? I mean, you can't go wrong.
0: They've got a feature on the new Minn Kota units, and this is going to be if you have an Explorer unit you bought in the last couple of years, you can get it's an upgrade in the software. But you see when you're watching football, they say the runner goes through the line here, went down here, and then they pass to the guy, and the guy draws it with his finger. You'll be able to draw lines on the screen around an island, back to a bay, and your electric trolling motor will follow that line.
1: Wow.
0: Wherever you put your finger, it's going to be fun.
1: Yeah, that's some good stuff. All right, so if they want to get the latest technology, they got to come see you. How do they find you, Russ?
0: Around the corner, 15th Avenue East and London.

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1: Breaking news this hour from Town Hall. I'm Rich Thomason. The first hurricane of this Atlantic season has left a lot of cleanup in its wake. Hurricane Isaias roared ashore along Florida's western panhandle before marching up the east coast, stirring up powerful winds, spinning off tornadoes, dumping flooding rains as it went. It's blamed for 5 deaths across the south. Long Beach, California is lifting most evacuation orders after floodwaters started receding along parts of the shoreline following the weekend's brush with the remnants of Tropical Storm Rachel.
2: Those evacuations covered big chunks of the Long Beach Peninsula, Naples Island, and Treasure Island. Only small parts of Seaside Walk remain shut down. Some coastal flooding is still possible during high tides, but the danger to property and people is down significantly. At least 8 buildings are now red tagged. Officials say they deployed some 17,000 sandbags over the past few days. I'm Tammy Trujillo.
1: President Trump says Russia will supply diesel fuel to the U.S. and global markets. Ukrainian President Zelensky says that will feed Vladimir Putin's war machine. President Trump says there is an energy ceasefire in the war between Russia and Ukraine. Says both parties have agreed, but following the announcement, Russia attacked Ukraine's second city with drones and missiles. About President Trump's call for new Ukrainian leadership, President Zelensky says that is up to the Ukrainian people.
3: The main thing is to have security infrastructure for this, to give possibility people to vote. Of course, it's up to Ukrainians when to vote, how to do it.
1: Zelensky, a guest on ABC's This Week. Iran-backed Houthi rebels have again attacked Saudi Arabia's main airport in Riyadh. A fire broke out and there were some injuries. On Wall Street, the Dow futures 75 points higher. NASDAQ futures are down 38 points. S&P futures up 7 points. More on these stories, townhall.com.
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3: Now this news update on Wisconsin Radio Network. Milwaukee County is limiting features on digital communication tablets at one of two county correction facilities. County Executive David Crowley suspended use of online messaging on digital tablets for inmates. The issue's a flashpoint in the governor's race, where Republican Tom Tiffany says Democrat Crowley dragged his feet on the tablets until it became a campaign issue. A report from the Wisconsin anti-violence effort finds gun violence continues to claim hundreds of lives across the state every year. Executive Director Nick Matuszewski says the latest data from 2024 shows 735 firearms deaths statewide.
4: 507 of those were from firearm suicides. The remaining were homicides or accidental deaths from firearms. We continue to see really high rates of firearm suicides really all across the state, but especially in the rural areas of the state.
3: No matter who holds power at the Capitol, he says reducing gun violence should be a priority during the upcoming legislative session. This is Wisconsin Radio Network.
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1: 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Guess what? 8 o'clock hour, the winning hour, flashback pop quiz. We're going to do that at 8:15 this morning at 8:30. We're going to see if we can bust your brain. Got a great question today. Let's see who can win the $20 gift coupon. All right, it is all on the way.

0: Venos, Real Rock J96, Napa's Real Rock Hour. Hey, it's 8:15 in the morning. You know what that means, right? It's time to find ourselves a winner. Flashback pop quiz. Here's how it works. I'm going to play the question. When you think you know the answer, you're going to call me, 715-682-5555. If you're the first person to call me with a correct answer, then you win a $10 gift coupon to Napa. Here's the deal. You can win once every 30 days. You get 60 days to pick up your gift certificate. And you ready to go? You ready? If you're a Stones fan, this is an easy one. Here we go.
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8: All right, Mike was in with the correct answer, and no, it was not champagne. That was not the correct answer. Few people thought it was, but nope, wasn't. It was something else. What is that answer, actually?
9: Did you know what the woman at the reception had in her hand, and you can't always get what you want?
10: I saw her today at the reception.
9: Well, it was a reception, so appetizers or champagne would be reasonable guesses. Actually, it was a glass of wine.
10: A glass of wine in her hand.
9: If your answer was a glass of wine, and you got what we wanted, the right answer, and passed today's pop quiz. Glass dismissed.
8: That was Mike's answer, netted him a $10 gift coupon to Napa. Congratulations to him. Of course, Napa, Ashton, and Washburn always making Flashback Pop Quiz happen. 8:30 this morning, we've got a great question for you. It's Brain Buster. And if you answer today's question correctly, $20 gift card to Deepwater Grill for you. It's all on the way, part of Napa's Real Rock Hour.

0: It's time for America's favorite game show, Brain Buster. And now here is the host of the show, Steve Stone.
1: And on the subject today of inventions, $20 gift card, Deepwater Grill up for grabs. Deepwater Grill, by the way, Tuesday night. It is a trivia night, Wednesday night, Extreme Bingo. We go to the phone for our first contestant. Who am I talking to this morning?
2: Robbie.
1: All right. Inventions. You ready to go?
2: Sure.
1: All right. Percy Spencer invented it in 1945. It took about 10 years for it to appear in the home at the cost of about $3,000. That's a lot of money in 1945. So what exactly was it that Percy invented? Was it A, the television with a remote control, B, the microwave oven, otherwise known as the radar range, or C, the window air conditioner? It's one of those three. Which one, Robbie?
2: C.
1: You're saying C, the microwave, or no, C is the window air conditioner, right?
2: Yeah.
1: Okay. Not correct. Okay, so Robbie got it wrong. It was not the window air conditioner that Percy Spencer created. What was it? It was either the TV with remote control or the microwave oven. We go back to the phone for our next contestant. Who do I have?
3: Dave.
1: All right, Dave. All right, husband and wife battling it out here. You going for the win. All right, so was it A, the television with remote control, or B, the microwave oven? One of them is the correct answer, Dave. Which one?
3: B.
1: You're going to say B, the microwave oven, and or the radar range, which is what it was originally called, right?
3: Right.
1: All right. And that is actually the correct answer. So, yeah, Percy was, he was working with the whole radar thing, right? He's playing with it, and he noticed the chocolate bar melting in his pocket. And he said, hey, wait a minute. And so he came up with, it took him 2 years to create a commercial version of it, and it hit the home 10 years after he figured it out. So there you go.
3: Right.
1: Thanks, Percy.
3: Yep.
1: All right. You know how to come get it. I know which day this is, so we're good to go. All right.
3: Sounds good, Steve. Thanks.
1: There we go. All right. So that's how we do it. We ask the question. We give you some choices and try to bust your brain. We got Robbie, but we didn't fool Dave. He got it right. It was the microwave oven, so congratulations to him. $10 gift card to Deepwater Grill. And, hey, guess what? Tomorrow night is trivia night. And don't forget, Scream Bingo right next door at the alley. That happens Wednesday nights at 7 o'clock.
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0: Skid Row, Real Rock J96. Hey, guess what? We're closing in on that request hour. You've been waiting for it because you wanted to hear that song, even though you probably could have went online and listened to it. I appreciate the fact that you're waiting for the request hour so that you can listen to it on your favorite radio station, which, of course, is J96. It is You Pick a My Plan. We're going to be doing it in the 9 o'clock hour. And if you head over to the Facebook page, send in your song. We can get it lined up for the hour. Or if you prefer, go ahead, hang in there. After the news, we'll open up the phone lines and take your request that way.
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2: Breaking news this hour from Town Hall. I'm Rich Thomason. Saudi Arabia is vowing retaliation for attacks, and there was a second one over the weekend on its main airport in Riyadh, and the U.S. may join the Saudis in striking back.
3: A Saudi military spokesman said a projectile hit King Khalid International Airport, starting a fire and causing injuries. President Trump said the U.S. is considering its response after a strike on the same airport killed 13 people, including one American, and injured more than 300 others. Houthi rebels in Yemen claim responsibility for a series of recent attacks on Saudi Arabia. I'm Lisa Carton.
2: President Trump says Russia and Ukraine have agreed to stop attacking each other's energy infrastructure.
4: President Trump announced the energy ceasefire in the war between Russia and Ukraine in a post on Truth Social, saying that both parties have agreed. Following the announcement, Ukrainian President Volodymyr Zelensky posted on X that Ukraine supports the ceasefire. He went on to say that it's important that Russia supports it as well. It comes just days after President Trump said Russia will supply diesel fuel to the U.S. The president called it a great announcement for diesel prices for Americans. The deal reportedly angered Zelensky. Richard Boyd reports.
2: And Ukrainian President Zelensky is taking aim at the U.S.-Russia diesel agreement.
5: It gives Putin money, and he spends money only on this war. Kill us. Kill our children.
2: On ABC's This Week, Zelensky says Ukrainians will fight back.
5: Otherwise, we will lose our life and homes, our freedom.
2: Florida leads the way with power outages in the aftermath of Hurricane Isaias. Just over 150,760 utility customers are still without power, according to PowerOutage.us. On Wall Street, the Dow futures 11 points higher, NASDAQ futures down 46. More on these stories, townhall.com.
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2: All right, boys and girls, here we go. You pick them. I play them. The request hour underway. You can reach me at 715-682-5555. We lead off with a request for The Who.

They were racing. 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

0: It's any Monday. Are the banks closed today? I think they probably are. Columbus Day is one of those days where certain people, like kids, get the day off of school, right? But the rest of us, we all have to show up. We all have to do our part, right? We gotta participate in society. We don't get Columbus Day, right? But it is nonetheless an opportunity to get some deals out there. Did you know there's deals out there?
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By request, little Ozzy, Mama, I'm coming home.

0: Ozzy and Mama, I'm coming home. It's Real Rock J96. Hey, we've got the dance card all filled up for today, so I can't fit any more songs in. But you know what? We are working our way toward tomorrow. 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Go ahead and get them in. And, well, they won't play till 9 o'clock hour tomorrow, but at least you're ahead of the pack that way.
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0: them by request this morning. That's what we're doing. That is You Pick Them, I Play Them, our request hour. You know what we're going to do? We're going to do this again tomorrow in the 9 o'clock hour. And I say this to you, and some people do it. Not a lot do. A lot of wait till the last minute. But if you want to get ahead of the curve, you head over to the J96 Facebook page and you click that message button. And when you do that, you go ahead and type in the song you want to hear, and we get it lined up for the next day. Now, let's talk about the next day, because tomorrow at 9 o'clock, we're going to be going off the air. We got some tower maintenance to do. It's going to take the station off the air. Somewhere between 4 to 6 hours, we're going to be off the air. So no request hour tomorrow. So no point in sending anything in because, well, we're not going to be here. Uh-oh, you need a good body shop. 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

Girls, wrapping it up. Gappers, you pick them, I play them for Monday. You guys have a fantastic day, and I will see you bright and early in the morning. We'll do it at 6 a.m. Show.

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0: 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That's who I love. 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
6: With the J96 forecast, I'm meteorologist Jennifer Wojcicki from the Weatherology Weather Center. Slight chance for showers today, otherwise cloudy skies expected. Daytime highs approaching 58, northeast winds 10 to 20 miles per hour. Thunderstorms likely tonight, lows level off around 46, cloudy skies. For J96, I'm meteorologist Jennifer Wojcicki. Currently, it's 50 degrees.
7: 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As always, we appreciate being part of this community. If you have any questions about our operations, projects, or community involvement, please don't hesitate to give us a call at 715-318-2201. Let's look out for each other on the roads. 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Thank you and have a great day.
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0: 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I'm thinking about a moon in someone's pants. I'm really a 12-year-old bi in a women's body, I swear.
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0: Tommy Shaw on Daryl's House, Daryl Hall's podcast. Unfrickin' believable the way they perform that song. Google it. 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
4: Heartland Weather.
5: With the J96 forecast, I'm meteorologist Jennifer Wojcicki from the Weatherology Weather Center. Slight chance for showers today. Otherwise, cloudy skies expected. Daytime highs approaching 58. Northeast winds 10 to 20 miles per hour. Thunderstorms likely. Tonight, lows level off around 46. Cloudy skies. For J96, I'm meteorologist Jennifer Wojcicki. Currently, it's 50 degrees.
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rockin' hard as you work hard. Well, that might be questionable. Maybe not even working today. Either way, we're rocking and it's going strong. A big set rolls on with Eddie Money.

0: Don't look back, says Boston. Look forward, says Kira. To Jimi Hendrix next.
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6: With the J96 forecast, I'm meteorologist Jennifer Wojcicki from the Weatherology Weather Center. Chance for showers today, otherwise cloudy skies expected. High temperatures reach up to 58, northeast winds 15 to 20 miles per hour. Cloudy skies expected again tonight, thunderstorms likely, lows around 46. For J96, I'm meteorologist Jennifer Wojcicki. Currently, it's 48 degrees.
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0: Whiplash right there. Also, Tom Petty with the Heartbreakers. Kara here, missing my son, wondering when he's going to visit me from college. Maybe you're in the same boat. The boy, actually plural, the boys are back in town next, though, within Lizzie.
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0: feel like a basket case today. I went with no alcohol for about 6 weeks, no problem. And then for some reason, last week, I had alcohol every day, Monday through Sunday. Not today, though. I am so done.
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4: With the J96 forecast, I'm meteorologist Jennifer Wojcicki from the Weatherology Weather Center. Chance for showers today, otherwise cloudy skies expected. High temperatures reach up to 58, northeast winds 15 to 20 miles per hour. Cloudy skies expected again tonight, thunderstorms likely, lows around 46. For J96, I'm meteorologist Jennifer Wojcicki. Currently, it's 48 degrees.
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1: Breaking news this hour at Town Hall. I'm Bob Agnew in Washington. Federal agents search Congressman Ilhan Omar's home in D.C.
2: Federal agents are searching Minnesota Congresswoman Ilhan Omar's Washington, D.C. area home this morning. Multiple reports say the search is in connection to an investigation into the Democrats' immigration paperwork. It comes about a month after Homeland Security Secretary Mark Wayne Mullen revealed to conservative podcaster Benny Johnson that there's an ongoing federal investigation into Omar as part of an alleged fraudulent immigration scheme. Mullen claims Omar, quote, married her brother to try to bring him to the United States. The Somali-born Omar has denied the allegations. Bernie Bennett, Washington.
1: Saudi Arabia is hosting some of the world's top energy leaders today, just hours after another deadly attack at its main international airport.
3: Saudi military spokesman said a projectile hit King Khalid International Airport, starting a fire and causing injuries. President Trump said the U.S. is considering its response after a strike on the same airport killed 13 people, including one American, and injured more than 300 others. Houthi rebels in Yemen claim responsibility for a series of recent attacks on Saudi Arabia. I'm Lisa Carton.
1: The southeast region is cleaning up today after Hurricane Isaias made landfall Friday night. The first Atlantic hurricane of the year being blamed for 5 deaths, 2 in Florida, 2 in Alabama, and another in South Carolina. Meanwhile, thousands remained without power. Fresh questions surrounding a Texas Democrat's time off the campaign trail. More details from correspondent Willie Nelson.
4: Senate candidate James Tallarico is facing new scrutiny over his timeline of his nearly 2-week absence. His team said the flu kept him home, and the candidate later said a primary care doctor treated him. A caller posing as a relative received word from an Ohio mental health clinic that he may have been discharged, but the facility has since said he was never a patient. The accounts conflict with a public appearance days earlier. Willie Nelson, Washington.
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7: State on Wisconsin Radio Network, I'm Raymond Newpert. Similar messages for Flock safety cameras from candidates for State Attorney General. On WISN's Up Front, incumbent Democrat Josh Call says he's worried about Wisconsin becoming a surveillance state.
8: So what I would like to see are rules in place that first make clear what types of offenses and situations the cameras can be used in.
7: Republican Fond du Lac County District Attorney Eric Toney says there needs to be guardrails on law enforcement officers who use the cameras for investigations.
9: One of the things that I'd like to see is having a specific penalty on the books for those that misuse that type of data to help act as a deterrent.
7: Both candidates agree the legislature needs to step in and make a decision. Summerfest's 2027 lineup getting hot-blooded. Concert official announced Monday the legendary rock band Foreigner will take the stage at the BMO Pavilion.

0: as part of the band's 50th anniversary tour. They join the Zac Brown Band as the second major act announced for next year. I'm Raymond Newport. This is Wisconsin Radio Network.
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4: With the J96 forecast, I'm meteorologist Jennifer Wojcicki from the Weatherology Weather Center. Chance of rain showers this afternoon, otherwise cloudy skies expected. High temperatures reach up to 58. Winds out of the northeast, 15 to 20 miles per hour. Overcast skies again tonight, storms likely, lows level off around 46. For J96, I'm meteorologist Jennifer Wojcicki. Currently, it's 49 degrees.
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is Brian Adams. We are Real Rock, J96. I'm Kara. Just checking. We all know who we are, where we are. Matt Pinfield is back Saturday night with Flashback. 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Starts at 7. He focuses on a year and brings back those great memories.

0: Yeah, maybe I just shouldn't.
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I'm Kara. 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And yes, there are many pilots, commercial and otherwise, in her family too. 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

0: regretting quitting piano lessons as I listen to Elton John. Kara here. Next up, STP. 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
3: With the J96 forecast, I'm meteorologist Jennifer Wojcicki from the Weatherology Weather Center. Chance of rain showers this afternoon, otherwise cloudy skies expected. High temperatures reach up to 58. Winds out of the northeast, 15 to 20 miles per hour. Overcast skies again tonight, storms likely, lows level off around 46. For J96, I'm meteorologist Jennifer Wojcicki. Currently, it's 49 degrees.
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0: 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Kind of tough if you're on the job, but you know, you do you, boo. 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
13: With the J96 forecast, I'm meteorologist Jennifer Wojcicki from the Weatherology Weather Center. Chance of rain showers this afternoon. Otherwise, cloudy skies expected. High temperatures reach up to 58. Winds out of the northeast, 15 to 20 miles per hour. Overcast skies again. Tonight, storms likely. Lows level off around 46. For J96, I'm meteorologist Jennifer Wojcicki. Right now, it's 50 degrees.
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0: Having fun with Journey. And actually, super good news. I'm so worried last week. I saw Journey a week ago on Monday in Chicago. Great show. No problems. A few days later, Dean Castronova, the drummer, had to leave two songs in. And their drum tech finished the show in Tulsa because he just was medically ill. Went to the doctor. I think he might have been admitted. I don't know what was wrong. Could have been dehydration. I have no clue. All I know is Journey was able to put on a show Saturday with no problems. And now Dean is fine. So it's all good.
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0: 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Naps are underrated. I don't know why kids fight them, because adults love them. 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
7: With the J96 forecast, I'm meteorologist Jennifer Wojcicki from the Weatherology Weather Center. Chance of rain showers this afternoon, otherwise cloudy skies expected. High temperatures reach up to 58. Winds out of the northeast, 15 to 20 miles per hour.

0: 4. Overcast skies again. Tonight, storms likely. Lows level off around 46. For J96, I'm meteorologist Jennifer Wojcicki. Right now, it's 50 degrees.
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0: Coming up this afternoon, we'll take a quick look at rock and roll history in the form of your almanac, helping us get a little closer. Music from the Doobies and the Chili Peppers. We'll hear that next.
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8: With the J96 forecast, I'm meteorologist Jennifer Wojcicki from the Weatherology Weather Center. Chance of rain showers this afternoon. Otherwise, cloudy skies expected. High temperatures reach up to 58. Winds out of the northeast, 15 to 20 miles per hour. Overcast skies again. Tonight, storms likely. Lows level off around 46. For J96, I'm meteorologist Jennifer Wojcicki. Right now, it's 52 degrees.
9: David Crowley has told us exactly who he is. On illegal immigration, his own words say it all.
10: And when it comes down to the immigration, when it comes down to the LGBTQ community, I always say, I'm not an ally, I'm an accomplice. I will be with you no matter what.
9: Crowley says he'd make Wisconsin a sanctuary state and make you foot the bill for benefits for illegal immigrants. In Dane County, a repeat drunk driver here illegally killed two teenagers.
10: I'm an accomplice.
9: In Fond du Lac, an illegal immigrant tied up and blindfolded a 12-year-old girl to rape her.
10: I'm an accomplice.
9: In Milwaukee, a drunk illegal immigrant killed a Special Olympian on his way to church with his parents.
10: I'm an accomplice.
9: David Crowley said it himself.
10: I'm not an ally, I'm an accomplice. I will be with you no matter what.
9: David Crowley, fighting for illegal immigrants, not you.
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0: That is exactly what we're doing today. Listening to the music, the Doobie Brothers. As we take a quick look at rock and roll history, today is the 12th of October. Happened on this day in 74, Blondie appeared at CBGB's under the name Blondie for the first time. In 75, Rod Stewart played his final gig with the Faces at Nassau Coliseum in New York. And in 78, Sex Pistols' Sid Vicious called the police to say that somebody had stabbed his girlfriend Nancy Spungen. He was arrested and charged with murder. In 79, Jethro Tull singer Ian Anderson had his right eye torn by a thorn from a rose that a fan threw on stage at their gig at Madison Square Garden. In 91, Nirvana's album Nevermind hit number one on the Billboard Top 200. They also played Saturday Night Live that day. Big day for Nirvana. And in 01, Limp Bizkit guitarist Wes Borland amicably quit the band due to musical differences. And Tommy Lee suffered minor burns during a concert in Wyoming back in 2005 when pyrotechnics exploded as he was being suspended from a wire 30 feet above the stage. And that's all we got for you today on the Rock and Roll Almanac. That's a quick look at it, folks. We'll come back with Faith No More.
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0: got the Daily Haircut coming up next hour, plus the word of the day. Stick around. We're going to go back in time and learn you something. That's all next hour here on The Greg Stone Show.
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12: With the J96 forecast, I'm meteorologist Jennifer Wojcicki from the Weatherology Weather Center. Chance of rain showers this afternoon. Otherwise, cloudy skies expected. High temperatures reach up to 58. Winds out of the northeast, 15 to 20 miles per hour. Overcast skies again. Tonight, storms likely. Lows level off around 46. For J96, I'm meteorologist Jennifer Wojcicki. Right now, it's 52 degrees.
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So how you celebrating today? Indigenous Peoples Day or Columbus Day? Some people got the day off. I didn't. That's obvious. But I'm glad to be here with you. Got the Foo Fighters on the way, the Daily Haircut in. We'll get smart with the word of the day. Right now it's yes. I see.

0: Coming up on The Haircut, we've got music off of Twisted Sister's third album. We'll do that for you along with the Stones and the Eagles. That's next on your Monday.
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12: With the J96 forecast, I'm meteorologist Jennifer Wojcicki from the Weatherology Weather Center. Chance of thunderstorms this afternoon, otherwise cloudy skies. High temperatures reach up to 55, northeast winds 15 to 20 miles per hour. Cloudy skies expected with fog early. Tonight, thunderstorms likely. Lows dip down to about 48. For J96, I'm meteorologist Jennifer Wojcicki. Currently 50.
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0: That's off their 1985 release, Stay Hungry. It's Twisted Sister's I Wanna Rock. You're listening to The Greg Stone Show, The Daily Haircut. About this time, every weekday on the program, we go back to the era of hairspray, eyeliner, and spandex. We'll come back with George Thorogood and some Def Leppard. Def Leppard getting ready to hit the road next year with the Goo Goo Dolls and the Struts. We've got music from the Hysteria album for you in just a few.
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0: Milwaukee up on the Dodgers 1-0 in the NLCS. And look for the ALCS to begin tonight when the Rays host the Guardians. That is in Tampa at Tropicana Field. You're listening to the Greg Stone Show. It's time, folks, to learn something new. It's the word of the day.
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0: Nexus. Do you know what that means? No, it's not shampoo. It might be, but that's not what we're looking for today. We'll come back with the definition. We'll use it in a sentence, and then we'll just let you loose. Use that word like it's going out of style. That's all coming up. 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
5: Heartland Weather.
6: With the J96 forecast, I'm meteorologist Jennifer Wojcicki from the Weatherology Weather Center. Chance of thunderstorms this afternoon, otherwise cloudy skies. High temperatures reach up to 55, northeast winds 15 to 20 miles per hour. Cloudy skies expected with fog early. Tonight, thunderstorms likely. Lows dip down to about 48. For J96, I'm meteorologist Jennifer Wojcicki. Currently 50.
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0: Live Frampton on the program today as we get ready for the funny that's from Dana Gould today. We'll hear music from Sammy Hagar with Van Halen. You know, he only did three songs at this year's birthday bash over the weekend. Only three Van Halen songs. Yeah, he's moving away from that catalog, I guess. And some Alvin Lee, his band 10 years after. They rocked Woodstock. Nobody really knows about them. We'll play you their biggest hit in just a few.
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8: With the J96 forecast, I'm meteorologist Jennifer Wojcicki from the Weatherology Weather Center. Thunderstorms likely, with fog early tonight, otherwise cloudy skies expected. Lows dip down to about 48, northeasterly winds 10 to 20 miles per hour. Cloudy skies expected tomorrow, slight chance of rain showers. Daytime highs approaching 56. For J96, I'm meteorologist Jennifer Wojcicki. Right now, 50.
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0: Alvin Lee and his band 10 years after, and I'd love to change the world. It's Greg Stone, and it's time to yuck it up a bit. Let's see if we can put a smile on your face. Dana Gould brings the Halloween-themed funny today.
1: Halloween is actually a really interesting holiday. Halloween is when people you don't know come to where you live and take all your stuff. Next up is Thanksgiving. Or as the Native Americans call it, Halloween. Now, just because I said that, it doesn't mean I don't love the country. I love the country. And you know I love the country? I've never screamed its name at a rally. Love is a quiet emotion. Love doesn't engender screaming. People don't come home from the hospital, baby, baby, baby. The fact is, I've met far too many bald men with ponytails to expect this world to make sense.
0: Dana Gould this afternoon. That is your shot of funny. We'll get back to the rock here in just a few. Tom Petty and some classic Boston on the way.
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0: bought our Ashland office. 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When the time is right, we look forward to welcoming the community for a luncheon and open house. 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If you have any questions about our operations, projects, or community involvement, please don't hesitate to give us a call at 715-318-2201. Let's look out for each other on the roads. Be safe, everyone. Thank you and have a great day.
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Bills travel to Los Angeles to take on the Rams. You can watch that game tonight on ESPN. Coming up next hour, we've got the game. That's right, we'll play it here. Stone Cold Factor, a bunch of Stony Baloney, plus music from Pearl Jam. We'll bust out some Journey. Drummer Dean Castanova is doing a lot better. I'll tell you about that scare coming up as well. Plus some Alice in Chains. That's all next here on the Greg Stone.

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7: With the J96 forecast, I'm meteorologist Jennifer Wojcicki from the Weatherology Weather Center. Thunderstorms likely, with fog early tonight. Otherwise, cloudy skies expected. Lows dip down to about 48. Northeasterly winds 10 to 20 miles per hour. Cloudy skies expected tomorrow. Slight chance of rain showers. Daytime highs approaching 56. For J96, I'm meteorologist Jennifer Wojcicki. Right now, 50.
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1: News this hour from Town Hall. I'm Keith Peters in Washington. Several officials showed support at New York City's Columbus Day Parade as Mayor Mamdani skipped the festivities.
2: Governor Kathy Hochul marched in the parade along with her opponent, who is New York's Republican candidate for governor, Nassau County Executive Bruce Blakeman. Among the missing, Mayor Mamdani.
3: I think it's a disgrace he's not here. It's indicative of him being the most divisive mayor we've ever had. I want to be a governor that unifies people, not tears them apart.
2: The organizers of the Columbus Day Parade invited Mamdani to attend, with the mayor skipping out on the march but releasing a video to pay tribute to Italian Americans. In New York, I'm Natalie Migliori.
1: President Trump is considering joining Saudi Arabia's strikes on Iran-backed Houthi rebels following attacks on the Riyadh airport over the weekend. Keir Simmons reports that the images of the attack are terrifying.
4: A blast on security cameras and then passengers running for their lives, leaving bags and belongings strewn around, and part of the ceiling in another image being seen to fall onto people in that Terminal 4 of the King Khaled Air.

0: Saturday's attack left at least 13 people dead, including one American, and injured more than 300 others. The airport was struck again on Sunday, causing a fire and several injuries. Minnesota Congresswoman Ilhan Omar is calling a federal raid of her home an attempt to target political enemies and weaponize federal law enforcement. The Democrat posted a statement on social media after federal agents searched her Washington, D.C. area home this morning. The raid was reportedly in connection to an investigation into Omar's immigration paperwork. On Wall Street, the Dow by 195 points, the Nasdaq dropped 120. More on these stories at townhall.com.
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3: 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Reuters Institute says we're now one of the top news brands in the nation. 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
7: Work and Bob Haig. Madison and Dane County lead Wisconsin's population growth. Numbers released by the State Department of Administration show Wisconsin's population increased nearly 2.9% as of January 1st compared to the 2020 census. A new report from the Wisconsin anti-violence effort shows gun violence remains a significant public health issue. The latest data shows 735 firearms deaths in 2024, including 507 suicides. Wisconsin Radio Network. It's Columbus Day and Indigenous Peoples Day. Both are recognized in the state of Wisconsin, which is home to 11 federally recognized Native American tribes, and there are significant Italian American populations in Milwaukee and Madison. Follow us on Facebook and at WRN.com.
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13: Heartland Weather. With the J96 forecast, I'm meteorologist Jennifer Wojcicki from the Weatherology Weather Center. Thunderstorms likely.

0: With fog early tonight, otherwise cloudy skies expected. Lows dip down to about 48. Northeasterly winds 10 to 20 miles per hour. Cloudy skies expected tomorrow. Slight chance of rain showers. Daytime highs approaching 56. For J96, I'm meteorologist Jennifer Wojcicki. Right now, 50.
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0: friends, is where America comes to learn. Are y'all ready to learn something? The Chinese buffet was created in Vancouver. The Chinese buffet was created in Vancouver, Canada. What do you think? Stone Cold Fact or a bunch of stony baloney? Got your answer coming up, plus some David Bowie, Green Day, and Zeppelin.
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The other night in Tulsa, drummer Dean Castronova had a medical scare, something up with his heart. They had to stop the show. He had to go to the hospital. They continued, though. Dean's drum tech filled in, but 2 days later, Dean back behind the kit. We wish you all the best, Dean. It's Greg Stone. We're playing the game Stone Cold Fact or a Bunch of Stony Baloney. This, my

0: If you know me, you know how much I love that song, Zeppelin off of Houses. It's Greg Stone wrapping it up. Stone Cold Factor, a bunch of Stony Baloney, that the Chinese buffet was created in Vancouver. That is a Stone Cold fact. Back in 1870, Scandinavian immigrants set up a traditional smorgasbord, but the chef instead stocked it with Chinese food instead of the usual stuff like fish and bread. Sure, it was a huge change of pace, which they loved because it stuck around. The Chinese buffet has only been here since 1870, and Scandinavians came up with it in Canada. History's so weird.
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4: With the J96 forecast, I'm meteorologist Jennifer Wojcicki from the Weatherology Weather Center. Thunderstorms likely, with fog early tonight, otherwise cloudy skies expected. Lows dip down to about 48, northeasterly winds 10 to 20 miles per hour. Cloudy skies expected tomorrow, slight chance of rain showers, daytime highs approaching 56. For J96, I'm meteorologist Jennifer Wojcicki. Right now, 50.
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6: David Crowley has told us exactly who he is. On illegal immigration, his own words say it all.
7: And when it comes down to the immigrants and when it comes down to the LGBTQ community, I always say, I'm not an ally, I'm an accomplice. I will be with you no matter what.
6: Crowley says he'd make Wisconsin a sanctuary state and make you foot the bill for benefits for illegal immigrants. In Dane County, a repeat drunk driver here illegally killed two teenagers.
7: I'm an accomplice.
6: In Fond du Lac, an illegal immigrant tied up and blindfolded a 12-year-old girl to rape her.
7: I'm an accomplice.
6: In Milwaukee, a drunk illegal immigrant killed a Special Olympian on his way to church with his parents.
7: I'm an accomplice.
6: David Crowley said it himself.
7: I'm not an ally, I'm an accomplice. I will be with you no matter what.
6: David Crowley, fighting for illegal immigrants, not you.
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0: Jerry Cantrell and Mike Inez will be a part of Aerosmith and Friends' big comeback show at the Hollywood Bowl on the 29th of this month and the 1st of November. Guns N' Roses will be there. Run DMC. It's a crazy list. Crazy. So, you know, and Joey Kramer back behind the kit, according to what I read. So, who knows what's going to go down. Maybe one more tour. Maybe they're going to finally get that one more tour, the farewell tour out there. We'll see. Hey, it's Greg Stone, and we've got people in the neighborhood to meet still and some of the greatest classic rock ever made to play, like Deep Purple, Kenny Wayne Shepherd, and The Doors.
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1: David Crowley has

0: told us exactly who he is. On illegal immigration, his own words say it all.
1: And when it comes down to the immigration, when it comes down to the LGBTQ community, I always say, I'm not an ally, I'm an accomplice. I will be with you no matter what.
0: Crowley says he'd make Wisconsin a sanctuary state and make you foot the bill for benefits for illegal immigrants. In Dane County, a repeat drunk driver here illegally killed two teenagers.
1: I'm an accomplice.
0: In Fond du Lac, an illegal immigrant tied up and blindfolded a 12-year-old girl to rape her.
1: I'm an accomplice.
0: In Milwaukee, a drunk illegal immigrant killed a Special Olympian on his way to church with his parents.
1: I'm an accomplice.
0: David Crowley said it himself.
1: I'm not an ally, I'm an accomplice. I will be with you no matter what.
0: David Crowley, fighting for illegal immigrants, not you.
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their movie, the biopic Wind of Change, was supposed to coincide with their 60th anniversary this year, but it looks like it won't be released until the beginning of next year. There is a new trailer out, a full-on trailer, if you want to Google that, Scorpion's Wind of Change movie. All right. Hey, it's Greg Stone, and it's time to travel. We are going to Iowa today to meet this woman in the

0: was arrested after she charged around $1,300 on a stolen credit card to rent bouncy houses. Police say she ordered bouncy houses for Father's Day and the 4th of July, both for parties that involved kids at a park. For at least one of the parties, the inflatable was described as a castle. Sounds like she was using multiple stolen credit cards to do this. At first, Shanice denied buying the bouncy house, but the company has records that link her email and phone number to the orders. Also, she didn't return a generator that they provided her with the rental fee at one of the events. Unclear where she got the credit card numbers. She may have bought them or obtained them online because one of her victims still has her physical card. She's free on $6,000 bond, assuming that she doesn't jump bail. I don't know what she's doing. Like, did she fraudulently buy these houses and then that's her business? She charges people to set up these bouncy houses and then never returns the bouncy houses? I don't know. But she's stealing credit cards. That's the real crime, folks. It's Greg Stone, and that's People in the Neighborhood.
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0: Baseball action tonight. Game two of the NLCS. Milwaukee up on the Dodgers 1-0. And game one of the ALCS is tonight as well. We've got the Guardians down in Tampa for game one. And Monday Night Football has the Bills visiting L.A. to take on the Rams. It's Greg Stone. We'll be back. We got rock from Billy Squire and AC/DC on the way.
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0: Man, the days are getting shorter, aren't they?
1: I know. I'm not looking forward to it at all. That stretch, I love Thanksgiving. I love Halloween. I love Christmas. I love those holidays. But that stretch, you know, we're about to hit it. You know, like mid-October through, you know, the beginning of March. Short, depressing days. Everybody in a good mood now? It's Craig Stone. We'll be back at it tomorrow. Same stony time, same stony place.
2: This is not headline news. Today is Columbus Day. It's a great time to celebrate the fifth most exciting city in Ohio. Ford has developed a Mustang with a pickup bed in the back. Ford says, why should Tesla have a monopoly on the ugly truck market? A study suggests loneliness can cost up to 6 years of healthy life. On the other hand, getting married will make you wish your life was 6 years shorter. Scientists have developed an injection that destroys fat cells. It's called heroin. And according to DoorDash, the most popular candy is Reese's Peanut Butter Cups. 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This is not headline news.
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11: With the J96 forecast, I'm meteorologist Jennifer Wojcicki from the Weatherology Weather Center. Thunderstorms likely, with fog early tonight, otherwise cloudy skies expected. Lows dip down to about 48, northeasterly winds 10 to 20 miles per hour. Cloudy skies expected tomorrow, slight chance of rain showers. Daytime highs approaching 56. For J96, I'm meteorologist Jennifer Wojcicki. Currently, it's 48 degrees.
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